Fundamental Truth, created by singer-songwriter Richard Wailer, has released a brand new album, and this is the brand new single, When I Get Lonely.

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0: Everyone's favorite Mexicana. 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Never mind, I'm everyone's favorite DJ.
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Big Sean. Two Chains. And Megan Thee Stallion. For your favorite Mexicana. Well, aka Skyrim. This is how we do it. This is for you, darling. And this is how we do it on Novum FM on a Friday night on Black Beach. My name is Michael Davis. Welcome to the show.

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Oh. It's an Avro man. See you after the break on Novum FM.

0: Mein Sommerhit für dieses Jahr von Chaka Khan, Snoop Dogg, Boogies in My Soul. It's very quiet on the Last Fortress side. Except, Bone Mine.
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0: GFP Alliance.
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